should have sent down a special prayer for some of these politicians we have. Because, Lord, they have the world in such an uproar. But I don't have to tell you, you know all about it. And, Lord, send a special prayer for some of these lawmakers we have, Lord. Because some of them don't even know what justice is. And, Lord, I want to ask you to send a special prayer for all of my brothers

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This really blew my mind.

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She poured some of the wine from the bottle into the glass and raised it to her lips.

personality, every star. I'm quite deceiving. The customers come in with doubt and wonder what I'm all about. But leave believing, I do a very special show.

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We talk and empty out our hearts on every subject from the arts to liberation. We love to pull apart someone and spread some

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What am I giving? But answers come from those who make the rules that some of us must break.

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We're one, but we're not the same. We get to carry each other

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Have you come to raise the dead? 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
0: 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And these inviolable sanctities were preserved in those words.

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I need you to do me a favor. I need you to know that in order for you to get to that next level, the one thing you need to do to go where you've never gone before. Does it change the way you think? Where your focus goes, your energy flows. Are you hearing me?